0: music only.
1: Energy. Hold up, that's my man.
2: 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Say energy. Energy hit music only. I'm bringing
3: 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Do you remember this? 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
6: 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If I'll ever change towards you, because baby, I love you. Girl, I love you. Just the way you are.

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0: feature request. You got that? I need to sample this audio.
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0: One more time,
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0: One more time. One more time. One more time. 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One more time. One more time.
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2: 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I'm bringing
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